Now let me tell you a story of someone sad and lonely. All their hopes were gone. Their days were long and dreary. They couldn't even carry on. But then they found the courage to keep their head up high. And you know what? Once again, they're happy. And here's the reason why.